I dedicate this record to Carnival to all you brothers taking long trips down south, Virginia, Baltimore, all around the world. And your girl gets this message that you ain't coming back. She's sitting back in a room, the lights is off, she's crying. And then my voice comes in, pow, in the middle of the night. And this is what I told her for you.

0: say before you go, you know, you did a real good job this term, and I guess I'm proud of you, you know. See how hard you're working.
1: Thanks. Thank you.
0: High five, my man. Take care.
2: Grand Central Terminal, final stop on this train. Check the line for personal belongings, watch your step, and have a good day. Grand Central Terminal.

0: always stick out, man.
1: But you got one dollar.
2: Yo, college. What's your major, man?
1: This is high school. There ain't no majors.
2: Then what's your minor?
1: Sick.
2: My man Joe Collins.
3: Joe. Man, first check it out. Like, homeboy's poor, right? I mean, so like, he stole poor. These, but like, he couldn't afford no
1: man,
3: glass.
1: Come on, man. The reason I took out the glass, man, is that when the paparazzi started snapping, I didn't want the reflection of the flash to get into my photo.
3: Hey,
1: when
3: man, you'll be lying. You be lying.
1: I'm not lying.
3: Nobody
1: yeah.
3: lie like
1: that. That's right.
3: Clint. Hey, Foots. Them rich boys up at Dustberry, man, they all wear gazelles.
1: They don't wear that up there.
3: Oh, what they wear? They wear turtle shell glasses?
1: That's tortoise shell.
3: Excuse me, brother.
4: Foots, I think we better go for a walk, man.
5: Two, huh?
4: Got two?
5: Got two. You got money?
4: Yeah.
5: Got it.
4: All right.

0: Hunt's up. Yo, Hunt's up, homeboy. I mean, we got victims out there waiting for us.
1: What? What?
0: Homeboy ain't home. Nah, see, he up at Doonesbury playing tennis with his turtle shells.
1: Yeah. Back off me, man.
2: Yo, man, foot's still down. You smell the Vic Rankfoot?
1: Get off of me, man. Stop it.
0: Are you bad? Or is that what they teach you up at that little sissy school of yours? How to forget who your friends are? Well, let me tell you something. I don't care what they teach you up there. You either down or you ain't down. So the question is, are you bad or what?
1: Leave me alone.
0: I said,
1: leave me alone. I'm tired of you messing with me. Stop it.
0: Are you bad?
1: Stop it. Huh? Leave me alone. Stop. Get out of my way. Move. You want to see who's bad? You want to see who's bad? Come on. Come on, let's do it. Let's see who's bad, man. Come on. Come on. Let's go.
3: Let's do it.

0: Who's there?
1: Who's there?
0: Who's there?
1: Who's there?
0: Who's there?
1: Who's there?
0: Who's there?
1: Who's there?
0: Who's there?
1: Who's there?
0: Who's there?